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2: All right. 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

Very pro-war here on 97.5, 3WV Rocks. As long as they got that lowrider. Coming up in the next hour, Brian Adams, Edgar Winter Group, The Cars, and Def Leppard. 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

Journey, opening up the 9 o'clock hour on 97.5 3WV Rocks. The day is upon us tomorrow. Journey takes to the JPJ here in Charlottesville on their farewell tour. I hope you got some tickets from 97.5 3WV Rocks. 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
2: Tomorrow, partly sunny and less humid, a high 83. Friday, partly sunny, a high 82 to start the weekend. And Saturday, times of clouds and sun with a high temperature up to 80. For SeavilleRightNow.com, this is Marshall Amert.
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4: If you could live in innocence, by charity, with wits.

The greatest singing drummer of all time, Levon Helm. It's the band, the night they drove old Dixie down. Candlebox, Peter Gabriel, and Guns N' Roses on the way. 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It's not even going to be that hard. You can win Dave tickets to the Veterans United Home Loans Amphitheater June 6th.

0: Peter Gabriel and 7-4, that's Salisbury Hill on 97.5 3WV Rocks. Guns N' Roses, Pink Floyd, more coming up. Remember to go see Tawny at the new BMF Crops location. 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

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Here's Zeppelin.

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Mr. Sebastian Bach, that's Skid Row on 97.5, TWV Rocks, Boston, Motley Crue, and the Guess Who coming up this hour. 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

The Stones opening up the 11 o'clock hour with Paint It Black. A+, my last hour with you. Let's make it count. Metallica, Red Rider, Whitesnake, and Fleetwood Mac. Let's get it on.

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0: Here I go again, trying to see Dave Matthews Band out in Virginia Beach next weekend. You can too if you solve Tom's tricky question at 7:20 tomorrow morning on the Big Greasy Breakfast. 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Solve his tricky question. It's not even going to be that tricky. 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
2: 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And opening at 5:30 will be Newt. 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

Stevie, Lindsay, Mick, Christine, and John. 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A-plus out of here, trying to have some dreams of my own. I got to get some shut-eye, but you got Tom Morgan bright and early in the morning at 5 a.m. on 97.5 3WV Rocks.

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0: the Big Greasy Breakfast with Morgan in the Morning. Let's be honest. The only thing greasy about him is his hair and his underwear. And that's why he's got them turned inside out.
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0: Good morning. Welcome to your Big Greasy Breakfast and happy journey day. If you're heading to the show, come by and say hey to us. We'll be right in front of the arena and waiting for you. Not right now, but like you know, when the parking lot opens up around 4, expect, of course, heavy traffic and whatnot. We're going to have a lot of fun with Journey Day today. But, you know, when it comes to concerts, some of us could be kind of snobs. Let me explain. Like, you're really picky about the act that you want to go see, and then you dissect their performance later. What odd thing are you a snob about?
1: You know, I'm thinking about it. I got to say, the brisket. There's right ways and wrong ways to make a brisket, to smoke a brisket, I should
0: right.
1: say. I was talking to a coworker who said he was going to make one, and he went out and plugged in his smoker.
0: Mm-hmm.
1: And, you know, my left eye just involuntarily closed.
0: Oh, no.
1: The only electricity that should be involved in smoking something on the grill is the batteries in the flashlight, so you don't accidentally grab a light beer out of the cooler. You got to burn chunks of wood. I got a wood burner.
0: Oh, you go all in.
1: Your smoker should not have a cord attached to it.
0: So if I said, hey, buddy, let's go grab some brisket at Arby's, what would you say?
1: I'd be looking at you like you were wearing a shoe on your head.
0: Ah, well, maybe I am.
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0: 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Now, there's a band I'd like to see someday. Foo Fighters. My name is Morgan. I get to see Journey for the first time. Yeah, I know, minus Steve Perry. It's not the complete band from, you know, the good old days. But nonetheless, Journey tonight, John Paul Jones Arena. If you're going to make your way out there, make sure you say hey to us. We'll be set up shop. Michael Zettner in Earlysville, the winner of your 3WV Tap That App contest. He won floor seat tickets, and we called him with the good news.
1: Hello?
0: Yes, we're looking for Michael.
1: He's not here right now. Can I take a message for him?
0: Sure. You got a pen and paper?
1: I sure do.
0: Okay. Dear Michael, comma.
1: Okay.
0: You just won floor seat tickets to see Journey.
1: No.
0: Tomorrow. Did you get all that?
1: I'm working on it.
0: Am I going too fast? Tomorrow at John Paul Jones Arena. Love, XO, XO, XOOXO, 3WV. Hugs and kisses.
1: He is going to be so excited.
0: Congratulations. Well, he left his home number? Is that what happened?
1: He left my work number.
0: Oh, so he had you do all the heavy lifting.
2: Nice.
0: Man.
1: Yeah.
0: All right.
1: Well, all right. He will be thrilled.
0: We're just blessed that we can allow you to give him the surprise, and I think that'll be really cool. We will see you tomorrow at Journey at JPJ.
1: Okay, sounds great.
0: And who is this, by the way?
1: I'm his wife, Debbie.
0: Hey, Debbie.
2: I was gonna say, you're excited too.
0: Yeah, exactly. Well, Debbie from Earlysville, Michael, thank you guys so much for listening to 3WV.
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0: Of course, the show is tonight, so don't think that we were wrong in saying the show is tomorrow on a Friday. Although Journey on a Friday night would have been pretty darn awesome. These weeknight shows, man, I tell you. But anyways, we will see you tonight at John Paul Jones Arena. Congrats again, Michael, 3WV.
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0: No sugar for you. 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Tom's Tricky Questions getting you hooked up with another pair of tickets to see Dave Matthews Band at Veterans United Home Loans Amphitheater on June 6th, which, by the way, is next Saturday. Man, June is next week. Can you believe it? Also, we'll have I Will Die on This Hill, Real Charlottesville Truths, in my opinion, that I stand by, followed by the words, I Will Die on This Hill. We'll see if you agree or not, coming up around 8:10. 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

it turns out the grass on the other side isn't greener. It's just louder. And it stinks real good. The Big Greasy Breakfast with Morgan in the Morning on 97.5 3WV.

the oldest piece of technology you still refuse to give up. What is that one piece of technology? You hoarder. Actually, no, some of your answers are pretty darn cool on our Facebook page. Got Steven in Rutgersville talking about his record player. A couple of record player answers here. VCR player. Kimberly in Nellysford still has her Atari system. Mad respect. But I like Timothy in listening on the 3WV app in Vermont. The oldest piece of technology he's never giving up is himself. What say you? What oldest piece of technology do you own? And today we celebrate a big day that's going to lead to kind of a debate in Charlottesville. We'll chat more. It's What's Good coming up in minutes. Also today is Journey Day. See you tonight at JPJ.

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1: I ain't heard no poll this morning. Am I calling too early?
0: Oh, never too early.

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0: 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Three things you need to know before you go in minutes. There's a soda that I haven't seen in store shelves. Maybe you have. In a hot minute. And the only way they're going to try to rebrand themselves, the only way they can rebrand themselves, is going alcoholic. The whole story coming up in minutes.
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0: It's National Hamburger Day. That's what's good. I'm going to love this debate. Which Riverside do you go with in Charlottesville? Do you go with the OG spot on Hazel Street, you know, near East High Street? Or do you go with the Route 29 Timberwood Riverside? I mean, I feel like both have the same taste, the crispy onion rings, the smash burgers. Some have that cheap, quick, old Charlottesville energy, and others have that nostalgia energy. So which one do you go with? Which Riverside? By the way, proud of Riverside being around since the 1930s. If you know, you know. And that, my friend, is what's good. And I end it with a little song around the grill.

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1: 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Three things you need to know before you go.
0: According to the Virginia Department of Health, 54 measles cases have now been reported statewide. 31 of those directly connected to the outbreak in Buckingham County. This is up sharply from just 5 cases reported last year. The Big Four of Arena Rock. According to UltimateClassicRock.com, they're saying Queen, Journey, Bon Jovi, and Van Halen. Do you agree? Maybe Kiss, Def Leppard, Guns N' Roses, Motley Crue, but you can only choose four. How about we experience this debate firsthand when we see Journey tonight at John Paul Jones Arena? Look for 3WV. We'll be setting up shop right in front of JPJ in the parking lot. We'll see you there. And finally, an alcoholic version of Fresca. 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Looks like 1987 got themselves a liquor license. I was just looking at a review and they said it's the new seltzer of the summer. Old Fresca making a comeback. And that's three things you need to know before you go. 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
4: In sports, the Atlantic Coast Conference and ESPN announced the kickoff times and television designations for Virginia's home opener September 11th against Norfolk State, its neutral site contest at Charlotte against West Virginia September 18th, and the family weekend tilt against Duke October 23rd. Cavs have two Friday night games at Scott Stadium on the 26th docket, including their home opener against Norfolk State scheduled for 7 p.m. It's only the second ever home opener on a Friday night and the first since 2019. The rematch of the 2025 ACC Championship game against Duke will get 7 p.m. kickoff, as well as the West Virginia tilt in Charlotte. New UVA head lacrosse coach Kevin Cassis in his introductory press conference as new coach said one of his duties is going to be stabilizing through the noise and some turbulent times.
5: Thank you, Jay. Well, today, not so turbulent. High of 84, partly sunny for Journey Day. We're not seeing any chances of thunderstorms for a change. Low of 53, 66 now here at 3WV.

0: It's confession time here on the Big Greasy Breakfast with Morgan in the Morning. 6:43. Confessions that may or may not be accurate from your 3WV staff.
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4: Been divorced for 2 years. 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
0: Whenever I'm alone and burp, I burp saying, die. 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

0: Just easing our way into a Thursday morning. Here on the Big Greasy Breakfast with Morgan the Morning. 97.5 3WV and Tom's Tricky Question 720, making you some plans for next weekend. Dave Matthews Band and Veterans United Home Loans Amphitheater in Virginia Beach. We'll solve it together. June 6th is the date of the show. 7:20 today, we'll get you those tickets.
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0: And in honor of National Burger Day, here is the legendary Jerry Seinfeld on McDonald's.
2: Why is McDonald's still counting? How insecure is this company? 40 million, 80 jillion, billion, zillion, killion, tillion, billion, billion. Is anyone really impressed anymore? Oh, 89 billion sold. All right, I'll have one. I'm satisfied. Who cares? I would love to meet the chairman of the board of McDonald's and just say to him, look, we all get it. Okay, you've sold a lot of hamburgers, whatever the hell the number is. Just put up a sign, McDonald's, we're doing very well. Anyway, we are tired of hearing about every one of them. What is their ultimate goal? To have cows just surrendering voluntarily or something? Showing up at the door, we'd like to turn ourselves in, we see the sign. We realize we have very little chance out there. We'd like to be a happy meal, if that's at all possible.
1: It's the Big Greasy Breakfast. Freedom you pay.
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4: Here's what's making news this morning. Charlottesville City Schools has hired 2 school resource officers who will begin the 2026-27 academic year at Charlottesville High School and Middle School. The school system released via Parents Square, Officer Aaron Erguian will join CHS staff this coming fall, and Officer Tyree Kirby will join CMS as the first city school SRO since 2020. A Charlottesville federal judge has sentenced a second co-conspirator in a human trafficking incident which involved a deadly shootout in January 2023 in the Belmont neighborhood. Jordan Pedro was arrested in 2024 on charges of conspiracy to kidnap, among other counts. He got a 10-year sentence Wednesday. The U.S. military strikes another alleged drug boat in the Eastern Pacific, killing 2. News anytime, steveorightnow.com. I'm Jay Hart.
5: 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Today, Journey Day, not too bad. Partly sunny, less humid. High of 84. Perfect for tailgating at JPJ later tonight. 66 now here at 3WV.

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0: 97.5, 3WV is getting you hooked up with Dave Matthews Band tickets for Virginia Beach. We'll solve Tom's tricky question here in minutes. It's your Big Greasy Breakfast, your Big Greasy poll on your Facebook page, 97.5 3WV. What's the oldest piece of technology you still refuse to give up? I like Jennifer here in Madison Heights that said my AOL email. I still have a Yahoo email. It's been hacked. Yeah, all the emails go straight to the trash if you try to send it to my Yahoo email. It has, are you ready for this? Over 70,000. 70,000 unread emails in my inbox. For some of y'all, that's causing up the anxiety a little bit.
1: It would be a pencil and piece of paper.
0: Yeah, take that, technology.
1: And also have an old Texas calculator.
0: Oh, okay. Texas calculator.
1: I got in the 70s.
0: Yeah, yeah, that still works?
1: That's where you learn 7734 is hell.
0: Oh, yeah. You can also do boobs.
1: And shale oil.
0: Yeah. So that thing is still like next to your recliner?
1: No, it's in my desk. I have a roll top desk. It's antique.
0: Okay. Oh, look at you.
1: Give that up, too.

0: Rock on, my friends. 97.5, 3WV, your Big Greasy Breakfast with Morgan in the morning, 720. Congrats again to our friend Michael Zentner of Earliesville, the winner of the 3WV Tap That App contest. He's got himself floor seats for tonight's Journey concert at JPJ. You know, it pays to download that app, the 3WV app. We've got app-exclusive contests. If you're going to the show tonight, make sure you stop by the 3WV tent and say, hey, we'll be out there, Tawny and myself. And we want to send you to Veterans United Home Loans Amphitheater next Saturday in Virginia Beach. Why? Dave Matthews Band will be there. 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Fill in the blank for Tom's tricky question at 434-295-3460. 7:45 p.m. is the most likely time to see a what? What is it? 800-248-13WV. 7:45 p.m. is the most likely time to see a what? 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Dave Matthews Band tickets on the line for next Saturday, June 6th. Veterans United Home Loans Amphitheater, Virginia Beach. 7:45 p.m. You're most likely going to see this. 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
0: All right, one more email, just checking in, one more call, and you're done. 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
2: 434-295-3460, fill in the blank. 7:45 p.m. 7:45 p.m. is the most likely time to see a what?
3: Good morning. How are you?
2: Never had a bad day in my life.
3: Well, a show?
2: Not a show. Keep trying. I can hear the phone ringing in the background. You're trying multiple lines. I appreciate the effort.
4: Morning.
2: Yo.
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2: 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No, not quite, but good one. Keep trying. 3WV, good morning.
5: Is it?
2: Is it what?
5: Is it?
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5: Is it the sunrise, sunshine?
2: Nah, not 7:45 at night. Keep trying, friend. 434-295-3460. 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It's alive. 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

0: 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Happy Journey Day. Can't wait to see you tonight. John Paul Jones Arena. Look for the 3WV tent. Don't forget about the clear bag policy, all that good stuff. Behave, be responsible, yada, yada, yada. You know what? Speaking of concerts, what is your best concert advice? In only three words, 3WV family, we're leaning on each other. The three words, your best concert advice, this should be fun. Coming up in minutes. .334-295-3460, 7:45 p.m. is the most likely time to see this. What is it?
1: Yeah, I thought about it.
0: You thought about it. Good. All right. So the result?
1: A concert.
0: A concert. That's a good one. 3WV, good morning.
2: Hi.
0: Hi.
2: How are you?
0: Never had a bad day in my life. What'd you guess?
2: This is Marcia.
0: Hi, Marcia. What'd you guess?
2: Is this the radio station?
0: It is. All right. Yay. What's your guess?
2: Yay.
0: Oh, my God. Here we go.
2: I think it's what?
0: Frozen in Time. What's your guess?
2: I think it's a deer.
0: It's not a deer. 3WV. What's your guess?
3: I thought it was 7:45.
0: You see 7:46 at 7:45?
3: Oh, no, you're right. I didn't
0: get back
3: to
0: doing. I love this. All right, thanks for calling.
4: Hey, good morning.
0: Hey.
4: Is it a spider?
0: 7:45. I don't know why. I'm just a messenger here. But that's what I got in front of me. A spider. That's it. Congratulations. Spider. Yeah, mark it down. 7:45. Stay away from everything. Hey, you got yourself a pair of tickets for Dave Matthews Band next Saturday, June 6th at Veterans United Home Loans Amphitheater, Virginia Beach. Who's this and where are you from?
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3: In sports, the Atlantic Coast Conference and ESPN announced the kickoff times and television designations for Virginia's home opener September 11th against Norfolk State, its neutral site contest at Charlotte against West Virginia September 18th, and the family weekend tilt against Duke October 23rd. Cavs have two Friday night games at Scott Stadium on the 26th docket, including their home opener against Norfolk State scheduled for 7 p.m. It's only the second ever home opener on a Friday night and the first since 2019. The rematch of the 2025 ACC Championship game against Duke will get 7 p.m. kickoff, as well as the West Virginia tilt in Charlotte. New UVA head lacrosse coach Kevin Cassis, in his introductory press conference as new coach, said one of his duties is going to be stabilizing through the noise and some turbulent times.
4: Thank you, Jay. Well, we got a beautiful day ahead of us for a change. Partly sunny, less humid, high of 84, low of 53, tonight 67 here at 3WV.

0: So there's no opener tonight at the Journey Show at John Paul Jones Arena. But if there was, man, Toto, that would have been awesome, right? 97.5, 3WV, 746. It is Journey Day. Your best concert advice in only three words. 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We're here for each other. What's your best advice?
1: Flash the t-
0: I'm sorry, what?
1: Flash the how you get on the floor.
0: I will make sure to know that for tonight. Thank you. I will do what I have to do.
1: You can try, but we'll see.
0: I don't know. Lately, they'd probably be like, oh, look at that. That's boobs. Poor Tom, drink more water and work out.

0: 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Your best concert advice here on the Big Greasy Breakfast is accepted, but it has to be only in three words. Your best concert advice in three words. 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
1: All get along.
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1: And mine is let's get naked.
0: 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You might get kicked out.
1: 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Can't you just get naked?
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2: Here's what's making news this morning. Charlottesville City Schools has hired two school resource officers who will begin the 2026-27 academic year at Charlottesville High School and Middle School. The school system released via Parents Square, Officer Aaron Arguayan will join CHS staff this coming fall, and Officer Tyree Kirby will join CMS as the first city school SRO since 2020. A Charlottesville federal judge has sentenced a second co-conspirator in a human trafficking incident which involved a deadly shootout in January 2023 in the Belmont neighborhood. Jordan Pedro was arrested in 2024 on charges of conspiracy to kidnap, among other counts. He got a 10-year sentence Wednesday. The U.S. military strikes another alleged drug boat in the Eastern Pacific, killing two. News anytime, SteveOrightNow.com. I'm Jay Hart.
3: Thank you, Jay. High of 84, no complaints. Less humid, too. 67 now here at 3WV.

0: 97.5, 3WV, happy journey day. Clear bag policy, get there in one piece. And by getting there, I mean get inside the arena in one piece. Be a little responsible. Have fun. We'll see you out there. Come say hi to us. The 3WV tent will be set up in front of the arena. Best concert advice in three words.
1: Don't black out.
0: Black out? Is that one word? Might be. It's debatable.
1: I don't know.
0: So we've blacked out, haven't we?
1: Yeah, I went to see Black Sabbath and Blue Oyster Cult.
0: I'm walking out of the studio. When did you black out?
1: Huh?
0: At what point in the concert? Please tell me it wasn't before the concert.
1: It's after I sat down in the seat a little while.
0: You don't remember a thing?
1: I really don't remember a freaking thing.
0: Well, we live and learn. You know, if you don't look back in yourself and cringe, then we're not growing, right?
1: Yeah.
0: Did you at least get to see them again at some point?
1: No. No, I did not. Didn't get to go again.
0: This hurts worse than the three opportunities I had to see Tom Petty, and I said no to all of them. And now I'm paying for it. We're right there with you. All right, buddy. Thanks for calling in, brother.
1: All right, man. Have a great one.
0: See ya.
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0: There are beliefs that you and I have regarding our city of Charlottesville, 97.5 3WV, and we hold on to these beliefs and opinions so strongly that we follow up with the words, "I will die on this hill." Our feature continues, "I will die on this hill," Charlottesville edition, in minutes. We'll see if you agree or not next on the Big Greasy Breakfast.
1: The Big Greasy Breakfast with Morgan in the Morning. Mind Snack.
0: The movie about a mermaid that wants to be a girl has caused millions of girls to want to be a mermaid.
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97.5 3WV. Stupid citizen in minutes. Our man decided to steal something by using a chainsaw. Because if you're going to do it, you better do it right. It's what he was stealing that caused him your stupid citizenship. The full story coming up in minutes. This is I Will Die on This Hill here on the Big Greasy Breakfast. My name is Morgan. Here are some of my opinions in the city of Charlottesville. Take it for what it's worth. You can disagree with me, but either way, I will die on this hill. For example, the Bodo's line looks terrifying, but still moves faster than 29 traffic. And I will die on this hill. The downtown mall is either your favorite place or your personal enemy. There is no middle ground. And I will die on this hill. We Charlottesville residents love two things: local business and complaining about local business. And I will die on this hill. There are more opinions about chicken sandwiches here than city council meetings. And I will die on this hill. And finally, the controversial encampment on the Rivanna Trail. You will literally die on that hill.

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0: Another John Paul Jones Arena concert memory there. Kiss. Right before the world shut down, 2022. 97.5, 3WV, 820. Speaking of concerts way back when, a few minutes ago, I was playing some Toto, and I'm like, ah, oh, man, that would have been cool. Toto opening up for Journey tonight. There is going to be no opener tonight, JPJ, but, you know, you can come hang out with us at the 3WV tent before the doors open. I do understand Toto played like 3 or 4 years ago. Thank you, Brian and Croze, for texting us that. I just wasn't at that show, so therefore, it never happened. Just kidding.
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0: Aw, Clayton. Clayton was arrested after he allegedly broke into a store in the middle of the night to steal Pokemon cards using a chainsaw. Gotta steal them all, Pokemon. He was caught on surveillance footage using the chainsaw to cut a triangle into the hurricane-proof front window. He cut himself in the process, leaving some blood behind at the scene, so there's that. He did try to use a rock at first, and when that didn't work, that's when he apparently grabbed the chainsaw from God knows where. Anyways, the dude ended up stealing $12,000 worth of cards, Pokemon cards. So what is that like? Two cards or a whole pack?
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0: All right, one more email, just checking in, one more call, and you're done. 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

0: 97.5 3WV 837, your big greasy breakfast with Morgan in the morning. You got your workforce rock block thanks to Wahoo Barbecue in minutes. Three songs, one band or artist. We'll find out what we're playing here in just a minute. But first, my friend, a little community cubby action. Research shows more than 80% of people with autism and 90% of people with Down syndrome may never have the opportunity to independently ride a conventional two-wheel bike. You remember learning how to ride a bike, right? It's one of those unforgettable childhood memories, the wind in your face, the freedom, the confidence. And that's exactly why I Can Bike exists. And this summer, the program is rolling back into Charlottesville. I Can Bike Charlottesville takes place June 15th through the 19th at Albemarle High School on Hydraulic Road, giving you giving individuals with disabilities the chance to learn how to ride a traditional two-wheel bike in a safe, encouraging, and incredibly uplifting environment. Look, parents, if you need help, right? This is a great opportunity. And each rider attends one 75-minute session each day of camp, with sessions running throughout the day beginning at 8:30 in the morning and continuing into the afternoon. Again, it's June 15th through the 19th, 8:30 a.m. start over at Albemarle High School. You can learn more at 3WV.com. Just click on your community cubby. All right, workforce rock block in minutes. Of course, it is Journey Day. Getting set for the show tonight at John Paul Jones Arena. We'll be out there. We'll set up the 3WV tent. Love to see you. Three songs from Journey coming up next.
1: It's the Big Greasy Breakfast. 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

0: In sports, the Atlantic Coast Conference and ESPN announced the kickoff times and television designations for Virginia's home opener September 11th against Norfolk State, its neutral site contest at Charlotte against West Virginia September 18th, and the family weekend tilt against Duke October 23rd. Cavs have two Friday night games at Scott Stadium on the 26th docket, including their home opener against Norfolk State scheduled for 7 p.m. It's only the second ever home opener on a Friday night and the first since 2019. The rematch of the 2025 ACC Championship game against Duke will get 7 p.m. kickoff, as well as the West Virginia tilt in Charlotte. New UVA head lacrosse coach Kevin Cassis, in his introductory press conference as new coach, said one of his duties is going to be stabilizing through the noise and some turbulent times.
1: Thank you, Jay. 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Beautiful day, high of 84, 67 now here at 3WV.
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0: 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And we'll find out our next workforce rock block tomorrow around 8:40. I say again, we're going to be hanging out with you right before the show at JPJ, and I'm knocking on wood here, literally. Weather should be holding up for a little tailgate action, all right? About highs in the 80s, should be down in the 50s by tonight. So all good things. We will see you at JPJ, 3WV.
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0: neighborhood. Jordan Perez was arrested in 2024 on charges of conspiracy to kidnap, among other counts. He got a 10-year sentence Wednesday. The U.S. military strikes another alleged drug boat in the Eastern Pacific, killing two. News anytime, SteveOrightNow.com. I'm Jay Hart.
1: Thank you, Jay. 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
1: Cliffy, what is the best concert advice you have for someone in only three words?
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2: 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Don't get arrested.
1: There you go.
2: Got arrested after a day going concert in Fairfax.
1: God.
2: And it was the Allman Brothers. You know, Dwayne Allman wasn't, he passed away. And, oh, was it Greg Allman? I don't know. One of the Allman Brothers.
1: No, Greg Allman was still alive. Were you mad?
2: Yeah, I was just overexcited. I got too messed up. 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
1: You got arrested naked, didn't you? 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
1: Oh, yeah. You got arrested naked. God bless America. All right. 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
4: This year, America celebrates 250 years of independence, and Charlottesville played a role in that story. 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

0: I wanted to bring my take on real coffee to the community. 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But I'm not the only one chasing my dream. For some, that means making a statement. 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

0: 97.5 3WV. My name is Morgan. I'm out of here. We will see you this afternoon at the Journey Show at John Paul Jones Arena. If you're making your way out there, stop by and say hey at the 3WV tent. We'll be right in front of the JPJ. 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Also, the doors open at 6. 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Don't forget, it is a cashless building, no re-entry policy, and more importantly, that clear bag policy. So many friends try to get into JPJ, and they totally forget about that clear bag policy, which means you got to make the trip all the way back to your parked car, put your purse back in there, or try to transfer it into something else. So just know before you go, and we'll see you there. 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
12: 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Good morning. Sunny skies, windows down, headed for about 80 today across central Virginia. 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

0: 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There's Whitesnake. Here I go again. 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

0: another chance for you to score a pair of tickets to see Dave Matthews Band at Veterans United Home Loans Amphitheater in Virginia Beach next Saturday. 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

Ah, yeah. It's 97.5 3WV, Red Hot Chili Peppers, Give It Away. And, you know, Flea actually learned to play trumpet before bass, which explains why Chili Pepper songs bounce around like, I don't know, caffeine in a pinball machine. Now let's slow the pulse down a little. Here's Pink Floyd, Comfortably Numb.

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1: 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Tawny on the J-O-B. And you know, Elton has said that that song became even bigger decades later, thanks to its unforgettable sing-along scene in the movie Almost Famous. Love that movie. And speaking of unforgettable nights, congrats to Michael Zentner from Earliesville, the latest winner in the 3WV Tap That App contest. 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And of course, we'll have more chances for you to win inside the 3WV app. So download it today. 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
3: 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And opening at 5:30 will be Newt. 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

There's Van Halen on 97.5 3WB, Why Can't This Be Love? That was the first single the band released with Sammy Hagar stepping in on vocals back in 1986. And now a song Jimmy Page once called his favorite guitar solo of all time. Steely Dan reeling in the years on 3WB.

0: There's Nirvana in Bloom on 97.5 3WV. Tawny on the J-O-B. And it's just hard to wrap my head around the fact that that is over three decades old. And it still sounds like it could punch a hole through your speakers today. Now, if you're heading downtown tomorrow evening, come hang out with me. I'll be at the grand opening of the new BMF Crops location on East Main Street in Charlottesville from 5 to 7. 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
1: 97.5 3WV Central Virginia weather.
2: First time in several days we haven't had rain in the forecast. Mostly sunny today with a high of 83. Overnight mostly clear, low 54. Friday sunny with a high and 80. Saturday mostly sunny and nice and 77. 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

Led Zeppelin on 97.5 3WV, Immigrant Song. You know, that was inspired by the band's trip to Iceland back in 1970. Robert Plant said the whole thing came from imagining Viking ships rolling across the sea. Now let's go from Viking battle cries to Indiana backroads. Here's John Mellencamp's Small Town on 3WV.

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Billy Joel's big shot inspired after a dinner with Bianca Jagger during the Studio 54 era. Basically watching somebody party just a little too hard under the disco lights. It's 97.5 3WB, Tawny on the J-O-B, and the rock store is stocked. Nobody had to survive Studio 54 to get the merch. We've got knit caps, trucker caps, fleece hoodies. Those women's full zips are there. 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There's even stickers. And yeah, we've got those coolies as well, because apparently koozie lawyers are lurking in the shadows somewhere. 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

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She talks to angels on 97.5 3WV. And you know, Chris Robinson once said that song was built around people carrying hidden struggles behind everyday smiles. 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And speaking of what's really happening, SeavilleRightNow.com is covering the big local story today. 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

There's Aerosmith on 97.5 3WV. Janie's Got a Gun. That helped kick off one of the biggest comeback runs in rock history for Aerosmith back in the late 80s and early 90s. 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

0: There you go, some Foreigner and Cold as Ice on 3WB. Tawny on the J-O-B. Mick Jones actually wrote that song after hearing somebody describe a relationship as ice cold, and the phrase kind of stuck like frost on a windshield. Meanwhile, the 3WB Workforce Rock Block is heating things up every weekday morning around 8:40 with Morgan on the Big Greasy Breakfast. 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
7: First time in several days we haven't had rain in the forecast. Mostly sunny today with a high of 83. Overnight, mostly clear, low 54. Friday, sunny with a high and 80. Saturday, mostly sunny and nice and 77. From the WINA newsroom, I'm Jay Hart.
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Guns N' Roses on 97.5 3WV, Sweet Child of Mine. You know, Slash once admitted that legendary guitar riff started as him just fooling around during rehearsal, never expecting it to become one of the biggest rock songs on the planet. Now let's set sail with Styx. It's a great sing-along song all the way back in the 70s. 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

0: Doobie Brothers rocking down the highway on 3WV, and after decades on the road, they were finally inducted into the Rock and Roll Hall of Fame back in 2020. It's hard to believe that was 5 years ago. Now, if you want to hit the highway yourself toward a summer concert night, be listening tomorrow morning around 7:20 for Tom's Tricky Question on the Big Greasy Breakfast with Morgan in the Morning. 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

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Tawny on the J-O-B. Hold on loosely. Don Barnes once said the title came from relationship advice that accidentally turned into one of the band's biggest hits. And speaking of holding on to something awesome, congrats again to Michael Zentner from Earliesville, the latest winner in the 3WV Tap That App contest. Michael got those floor seats for Journey tonight at JPJ. And if you're headed to the show, swing by the 3WV tent and say hey while you're there, okay? 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

There's Grand Funk Railroad with Some Kind of Wonderful on 3WV. That song actually started life as an R&B track in the late 60s, before Grand Funk gave it that massive arena rock engine. Now buckle up, here's one of the greatest power trio moments ever recorded. It's Rush and Tom Sawyer on 3WV.

0: Abracadabra. Steve Miller Band on 3WV. 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

Night Ranger, Sister Christian, all about drummer Kelly's little sister growing up way too fast for his comfort. Now let's trade some arena drama for a little laid-back groove from Mr. Slowhand himself. 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

0: Oh, I love that. Eddie Money, Take Me Home Tonight on 3WVE. Tawny on the J-O-B. Oh, and you can't forget Ronnie Spector herself. You know, Eddie once said getting her on the track felt like rock and roll Destiny, you know, showing up at the studio door. And tomorrow evening, Destiny says you should probably head downtown and hang with me at the grand opening of the new BMF Crops location on East Main Street. I'll be out there from 5 to 7 with giveaways and merch. They've got those premium CBD products, flower, pre-rolls, and I'll have a chance for you to win tickets to see or to go to Grill and Chill with Andrew Hypes. That's going to be at the Foundry. 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

go, Journey and Faithfully from their Frontiers. Their Frontiers album. It's 97.5 3WV. You'll be able to hear that one live tonight at JPJ. And congratulations going out to Lori Bennington over at UVA Orthopedics Trauma and Oncology Clinic, the latest winner of the BGB Vision Barbecue Saucy Spiritual Awakening. Morgan from the Big Greasy Breakfast took lunch to Lori and the crew, thanks to Vision Barbecue. 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

It's so many feels for that one. The band on 3WV, The Wait. I mean, even decades later, that song still feels like a dusty roadside story somebody handed you at sunset and said, good luck figuring it out. Now, here's one from U2, one of the most powerful opening drum beats in rock history. It's Sunday Bloody Sunday.

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Molly Hatchet. Man, that is a Southern rock classic right there on 3WV. That came roaring out in 1979 and basically became the soundtrack for every questionable decision involving speed, motorcycles, or fireworks, whatever. Meanwhile, here's a much safer gamble. Congrats to Keely Davis from Esmont, the latest winner of the $30 gift card to the Markets by Tiger. You can get signed up anytime at 3WV.com. We'll have another winner tomorrow morning around 8:50 during the Big Greasy Breakfast. But a great way to start the weekend. Gas and snacks. Yeah, that's the kind of disaster we're flirting with on 3WV.

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3: 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Another theatrical performance of The Sketchy with Misconnections and Tawny around 8:30. 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
2: How about that, Pink Floyd? Money. You know, I love the fact that Roger Waters was playing with sound effects. Yeah, he pieced the cash register sound from sound effect tapes in the studio. Yeah. So let's get into another iconic riff with Lenny Kravitz. Are You Gonna Go My Way on 3W?

0: There's Queen and David Bowie under pressure on 97.5 3WV. Tawny on the J-O-B. And speaking of overcoming pressure, there's an incredible program coming back to Charlottesville this summer, helping people achieve something many of us take for granted, learning to ride a bike. This was featured this morning around 8:30 on the Big Greasy Breakfast with Morgan in the morning in the Community Cubby. But this program is called the I Can Bike Charlottesville, and it's coming to town June 15th through the 19th at Albemarle High School on Hydraulic Road. And it's designed for individuals with disabilities who have never had a chance to independently ride a traditional two-wheel bicycle. You know, research shows that more than 80% of people with autism and 90% of people with Down syndrome may never experience that freedom, and that's exactly what this camp is working to change. And using adapted bikes, they've got trained instructors and volunteers cheering riders on every step of the way. Participants spend the week building confidence and balance and independence. And organizers say many riders who begin camp unable to ride leave by the end of the week pedaling on their own for the very first time. And families often call it absolutely life-changing. I got all the details on our website at 3WV.com right there in the Community Cubby. But a fantastic event. If you know somebody, get the details at 3WV.com. It really is life-changing. 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

Love that sound. It's Motley Crue on 97.5 3WV. Tawny on the J-O-B getting on out of here. The band actually filmed parts of that video riding motorcycles down the Sunset Strip before a cop shut the whole thing down. Well, that's going to do it for me today. Sean Hood, the Giant, is up next. And I will be out at JPJ around 4 o'clock as we get ready for Journey. And I can't wait to see you out there, so stop on by. All right. And congratulations if you're going to the show, thanks to winning tickets here on 97.5 3WV.

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1: 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How are you doing today? Thank you for being here, hanging out with you on Not Friday. Got a lot to get to today. Got your smile story of the day, idiot of the day, another chance at that 420 giveaway, which gives you a shot at a prize pack from Higher Education, Central Virginia's original high-quality smoke shop and dispensary with two locations in Charlottesville and Zion Crossroads. In addition to that, we're going to talk about how somebody's redesigning the men's room, which, you know, I could see the merits to this. We'll talk about it. And how AI is not only taking people's jobs, now it's killing your work social life, for better or worse. We'll discuss that a little bit. There's also a lot going on tonight. You'll know that the Journey Show is tonight, right at the John Paul Jones Arena. Some stuff to know before you go. We'll get into that as well. Also, Tawny and Morgan from the Big Greasy Breakfast will be out there hanging out before the show starts and everything like that. We'll get you all set up and get you ready, but let's get everything going right now. How about some Bad Company on 3WV Rocks?

0: LaGrange ZZ Top on 3WV Rocks. Congratulations to Michael Zenter, who was the winner of the 3WV Tap That App contest. Michael won himself floor seat tickets to tonight's Journey concert at the John Paul Jones Arena. So congratulations to Michael. Going to have a great time. If you're going to the show, by the way, make sure you stop by the 3WV tent. Say hi to Tawny and to Morgan. And also, before you go, you want to remember this, okay? There is some stuff to know before you actually make your trip out there. First of all, the doors open at 6 p.m., shows at 7:30 p.m. It is a cashless building. Just so you know, they don't do cash, so keep that in mind. There is no re-entry if you go in. Once you're in, you're in. You can't go out and then go back in. They have a clear bag policy, and again, the doors open at 6, and it is a cashless building. So those are all things to keep in mind before you head out to the Journey show tonight at the John Paul Jones Arena.
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5: First time in several days we haven't had rain in the forecast. Mostly sunny today with a high of 83. Overnight mostly clear, low 54. Friday sunny with a high and 80. Saturday mostly sunny and nice and 77. From the WINA newsroom, I'm Jay Hart.
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0: 3WV rocking a little bit of Journey for you. You know, before the concert, getting you in the mood. Consider it like your own little Journey tailgate before the show tonight. Michael Zenter, by the way, is going for free because he was the winner of the 3WV Tap That App contest. Congrats to Michael, who won floor seat tickets to the show tonight at the John Paul Jones Arena. If you're going to see Journey tonight, again, some things to keep in mind. First of all, say hi to Morgan and Tawny, who are going to be out at the 3WV tent before the show. But also, doors open at 6. Once you're in, you're in. There's no re-entering. You can't leave and then go back in. They have a clear bag policy and cashless. It is a cashless building. That is something very important to keep in mind. I just want to make sure as many people as possible know this before they go, because I don't want anybody to be caught off guard by that information. So again, that is all in relation to the Journey show tonight at the John Paul Jones Arena.
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2: 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And every week, local volunteers run the concessions, giving back to the community. The headliner this week is Hash the Band, bringing exciting alternative indie rock to the stage. And opening at 5:30 will be Newt. However your Friday looks this week, this is how it should end. Fridays After 5, made possible by Delta Dental, Bud Light, Ting, SEVA Weekly, Renewal by Anderson, CBS 19 News, Pepsi Cola of Central Virginia, and Charlottesville Media Group with 97.5 3WV.
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4: Cooler overnight with a moonlit sky, low of 51. Mostly sunny and nice tomorrow to start the weekend, a high of 78. Saturday, pleasant with times of sun and clouds, a high again up to 78. And Sunday, mostly sunny and pleasant with a high temperature up to 75. For CVilleRightNow.com, this is Marshall Amert.
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8: 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I like this. A rescue dog in New Zealand became a hero after rescuing its owner from a house fire. Now, the dog had already been given up twice. This dog had been abandoned twice. This guy took the dog in, and the dog repaid him by saving his life. Apparently, the place was on fire. The guy didn't wake up. The dog's trying to get his attention, and it wasn't working, so the dog bit him to get his attention. Not so hard, but just enough to be like, hey, wake up. Thankfully, the guy was able to wake up and get out of there with only minor injuries. Authorities saying that if the dog had not reacted that way, the gentleman would not still be there. I think for sure that they have found their forever people there. You know what I mean? The dog and the person, they're bonded for life. And that is your smile story of the day.
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That's right, Bold Rock Hard Cider, always with the Bold Rock Rock Block. Paradise Orchard is back for the season with its bright blend of passion fruit, orange, and guava. Of course, paired over that Blue Ridge Hard Apple Cider you know and love. There's a limited edition red, white, and bold with blue raspberry flavor. Imperial Orange has a citrus finish at 8.2%, by the way. And original apple, whatever your flavor is, they got you covered. Bold Rock Hard Cider. Taste summer, live bold. And while you're out being bold and everything, remember tonight, there's the Journey Show. If you happen to be going to that, there's a few things you may want to know. First of all, Tawny and Morgan from the Big Greasy Breakfast is going to be out there hanging out at the tent before the show, so you can go say hey. And if you happen to be going, some information. Doors open at 6, so just a little under an hour from now. They have a clear bag policy. Once you're in, you're in. There's no leaving and coming back. It doesn't work that way. And it is a cashless building. So just a heads up before you go. You need to bring something to pay with, like a card or a tap to pay or something like that. Golden Earring, Twilight Zone keeps us rocking on 3WV.

0: Journey, love and touch and squeezing on 97.5 3WV. Still have Tom's tricky question on the Big Greasy Breakfast with Morgan in the morning tomorrow at 7:20 to win tickets to see Dave Matthews Band at Veterans United Home Loans Amphitheater on June 6th. You got one more chance this week tomorrow during the Big Greasy Breakfast.
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3: Cooler overnight with a moonlit sky, low of 51. Mostly sunny and nice tomorrow to start the weekend, a high of 78. Saturday, pleasant with times of sun and clouds, a high again up to 78. And Sunday, mostly sunny and pleasant with a high temperature up to 75. 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

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Somebody has decided to rearrange the men's rooms. They created a new design for men's rooms offering more privacy. Rather than a wall of stalls and a wall of urinals, it would be stall, urinal, stall, urinal, stall, urinal. So that way there's not just a little tiny divider or something, or not even a divider between the urinals. Now it's a urinal and you're surrounded on both sides by the walls of a stall. I could see this. I could see a world where this works. And it keeps you from having that awkward moment where somebody stands at the urinal right next to you, which drives me insane. Journey, as we get ourselves ready for Journey tonight at the John Paul Jones Arena, lights on 3WV.

0: The Allman Brothers Band, Ramblin' Man on 97.5 3WV. 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Hang out with the Hempire and Tawny tomorrow at BMF Crops from 5 to 7 p.m. at their new location at 407 East Main Street, Charlottesville. It's on the mall, few doors down from the Nook.
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8: 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You picked the one that felt familiar. The name you've heard before. 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It's smart local marketing. 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

Bon Jovi, Wanted Dead or Alive on 97.5 3WV. This is kind of cool. 17 police departments are participating in the Jefferson Area Motor Squad Police Motorcycle Skills Training Seminar. Boy, that's a mouthful. It's a 12th annual event, brings together the 17 different departments from across Virginia and the country, allowing their officers to learn new skills and participate in a two-day competition. I got to be honest, I want to see a competition of motorcycle cops. People riding motorcycles all the time are pretty impressive to me anyway. I want to see what motorcycle cops have to learn to do, because I've seen some of the training that they have to go through for driving the squad cars. I want to see this. It's pretty neat. I only read about that because I was checking out SeavilleRightNow.com. Let you know what's happening in the Central Virginia area, because that's what really affects, you know, you the most, right? It's not stuff that's happening in Oregon or stuff that's happening in Arizona or stuff that's happening in Wyoming. It's stuff that's happening here in Central Virginia. And it's reported on by people in Central Virginia, so they make sure that they're getting the information for you because you could use it. Whether it's stuff like that or breaking news, crime news, politics. If you like UVA sports, they do a great job of covering UVA sports. You can go over there and find tons of information there.

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0: at 6 p.m. If you're going to the show tonight at the John Paul Jones Arena, just remember, once you're in, you're in. You can't go back out and then back in. It doesn't work that way. There's no re-entry. They have a clear bag policy. The doors are already open. And it's a cashless venue. I just want you to know that, because if you're going to the John Paul Jones Arena, I want you to be able to enjoy yourself. I don't want you to be like, you know, thinking you need to take out cash or something. No, it is a cashless building. So be prepared for that for the show tonight. Also, if you know, just saying, if you wanted to go out and show off some of your 3WV fandom while you were there, you could always be wearing something you got from the rock store at 3WV.com. And if you haven't bought anything from there, why not? Don't you love us? No, I'm just kidding. If you are a fan, there are things up there you may dig. There's like shirts and stuff with the logo. The vintage ones are stuff I really like. And my favorite thing is, about all of this, is that they have 3XL sizes. So they got big guy sizes. That makes me very, very happy as a gigantic person, being the giant Sean Hood. If you'd like to check that out and all the other items they've got up there, bottle openers, vintage stuff, coolie stickers, go check it out for yourself at the Rock Store over at 3WV.com.
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6: 97.5 3WV Central Virginia weather.
7: Cooler overnight with a moonlit sky, low of 51. Mostly sunny and nice tomorrow to start the weekend, a high of 78. Saturday, pleasant with times of sun and clouds, a high again up to 78. And Sunday, mostly sunny and pleasant with a high temperature up to 75. For SeavilleRightNow.com, this is Marshall Amert.
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I don't love that. I like my coworkers. I like interacting with them. 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

Whitesnake, Still of the Night on 97.5 3WV. Remember, solve Tom's tricky question on the Big Greasy Breakfast with Morgan in the morning at 7:20 tomorrow. Your last chance this week to try and win tickets to see Dave Matthews Band at Veterans United Home Loans Amphitheater on June 6th. One more chance this week, so be listening tomorrow to the Big Greasy Breakfast and get your brain to the Big Greasy Breakfast and get your brain ready. Hit of the day is coming up. Queen, another one bites the dust. Rocks.

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Lake Anna's rocking harder than your uncle's barbecue playlist on 3WV.

Aaron was arrested after he allegedly broke into a store in the middle of the night last Thursday to steal Pokemon cards using a chainsaw. Wow. He was caught on surveillance footage using the chainsaw to cut a triangle into the hurricane-proof front window. He apparently cut himself in the process and left blood behind at the scene. Boy, that'll get you caught. He initially tried to break the window with a rock, but that didn't work, so then he grabbed the chainsaw that he just happened to have with him, I guess?

0: 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So he was caught pretty quickly. He was charged with burglary and grand theft.
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0: 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It's the Giant Sean Hood. Thank you so much for being here today and hanging out with me. I hope you had a great time. I always do. And I plan on doing it again tomorrow as we get ready for the weekend, right here where the Giant never sleeps on 97.5 3WV.
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